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0: Here I go again, White Snake on Steve Gorman Rock. Steve, you famously hate snakes, but I gotta know, like, were you traumatized by one? Did you get bit one? Or you just idolized Dr. Jones? Like, where did this trauma start?
1: Well, I've tried to avoid telling this story, but when I was a child, my entire family was eaten by a house of pythons.
0: Stop it. 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

We've got cars. I guess you're just what I need. That's what I need. We've got a jet. We've even got a train. 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

0: Time for another round of Who Are You? Are you like a scorpion? 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Or are you more like a barracuda?
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Are you more like Tom Sawyer? Or are you more of a Tom Petty kind of person? Doesn't matter. 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
9: Next to her, it's Pat Godwin.
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13: Hello.
9: I am Josh Arnold. We're joined by terrific comedian Michael Palasek, and we have another comedian on the Zoom. All guest comedian appearances on the Bob and Tom Show are sponsored by Lee's Famous Recipe Chicken, famous for a reason. And Tom, why don't you introduce, we have not met this gentleman before.
12: Oh, I'm very excited because I can kind of sing here. I can go F-L-A-N-N-I-G-A-N spells Flanagan. Anybody get the reference?
11: Of course, yeah. No.
12: You do? You do, Pat?
11: Yeah.
12: What is it?
11: You know, but yeah, it's some
12: musical. You don't know what I'm talking about.
11: So it's from
12: Jim. I'm very excited to talk to Jim Flanagan. Jim is actually going to be working with our friend Derek Stroop tonight. you're going to be in Indianapolis, and Saturday in Cincinnati at the Taft Theater. Hey, Jim, how are you, sir?
10: I'm great. How are you guys doing?
9: Doing well.
12: Good,
9: thanks for joining us.
12: Now, is that just a mustache, or is there a touch of a beard on the side?
10: There's a little bit of a beard.
12: Oh, there
10: thanks for asking. There's a little bit of a beard, but with the red hair, it kind of blends on this camera. It's been a lot. I'm in a hotel room right now, so it's a new setup for me. But it's a nice hotel room, so that's how you can tell that I'm the opener. I feel like the nicer the hotel, the less time I'm doing on the show. I think that's how it works.

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The

0: Bob Dylan apparently not a fan of the cover, but likes the residuals from it. Guns N' Roses, Knockin' on Heaven's Door, some Zep, and Shot in the Dark from Ozzy. So many of us could not make it to the Back to the Beginning event in Birmingham, so this is going to be great to see in theaters. Back to the Beginning in theaters starting October 28th. Ozzy's final live performance, the original Black Sabbath lineup there, Ozzy, Tony, Geezer, and Bill Ward. 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

0: Deja and Heat of the Moment, also Queen, Fat Bottom Girls on a Friday. It's Mackenzie. Marriage, not for everybody. Actor Tyler Perry says he will never get married, ever. He has an 11-year-old son, but has no plans to get married. He says it's not for him, and especially at his age, he doesn't believe it's a good idea. Won't get married because he's afraid of divorce. He fears divorce, which he believes has ruined the finances of people he knows. He said that he actually scared himself out of getting married by watching his own film, Why Did I Get Married Again?
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We've got a jet. 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No matter how you get around, remember, rock and roll's got you covered. 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

0: Living on the Edge and Aerosmith, Steven Tyler's hearing not starting on the 28th, now postponed. The judge in Steven Tyler's ongoing assault lawsuit unexpectedly recused herself this week, just a couple of weeks before that trial was set to begin. As a result of the judge's exit, the hearing automatically withdrawn. She apparently talked with another judge about this case without realizing this other judge had previously been dismissed from the trial. What are the chances of that happening? So neither could decide how to move forward or deal with this. So she just excused herself from this case. Another twist in this lawsuit that's been going on for years, since 2022.
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Why, you ask? 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

0: 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Also, Mississippi Queen Mountain, some Dire Straits in there too. Money for Nothing today. 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

0: 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In the mood for a horror flick, Resident Evil's out today. 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

And now, our pledge to you. We will be thoughtful with our song choices. We will play these songs in perpetuity. And we will assume you are always listening. If you agree with these terms, then please turn it up. 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

0: Twisted Sister and I Want to Rock on 102 The Bear. And with Dee Snider out because of health reasons, Sebastian Bach has been filling in as lead singer of Twisted Sister. And the fan reviews have been a little mixed, to be honest with you, for Sebastian Bach of Skid Row fame. Well, apparently Twisted Sister founding member J.J. French has heard this criticism. And he said a lot of things, but he basically boiled it down to, if you don't want to go to a show, don't go to a show. Which could come across as a little bit dismissive, but on the other hand, they're not doing a bait and switch. People know going in it's going to be Sebastian Bach instead of Dee Snider, so there is that. 102thebear.com is your connection to our contests and sweet deals at local businesses. 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

0: 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Or are you just a little silhouette of a man?
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time for another round of Who Are You? Are you more like Tom Sawyer? Or are you more of a Tom Petty kind of person? Doesn't matter. 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

Aerosmith with Deuces Are Wild. And New York Knicks star Jalen Brunson is guest starring on an episode of Law & Order SUV in November. And that's after we learned he's hosting Saturday Night Live next weekend. Wouldn't it be interesting if Jalen Brunson became a well-known and respected actor? 30 years from now, he's known as Oscar winner Jalen Brunson, and the younger people are surprised that he played in the NBA. 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

We just found out that aliens have been receiving our radio signal for years, which means they've been listening to rock and roll for some time now. And that's how we know they're cool. 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

0: John Mellencamp with Jack and Diane. Dan here, and I'm a little surprised about one TV show still being on. I want to tell you about that in a few minutes. Right now, it's Led Zeppelin and Black Dog.
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